0: Here's a look at your forecast. A heat advisory continues until 8 p.m. tomorrow night. Lows level off around 75 tonight under partly cloudy skies with a slight chance of thunderstorms. A blend of clouds and sun tomorrow, slight chance for storms, highs around 96. Lows level off around 75 tomorrow night, slight chance for storms. I'm staff meteorologist Derek Height. Right now, 90.
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0: Here's a look at your forecast. A heat advisory continues until 8 p.m. tomorrow night. Slight chance for storms tonight, otherwise partly cloudy skies. Lows around 75. Partly cloudy tomorrow, slight chance for storms, highs around 96. Mainly cloudy tomorrow night, slight chance of thunderstorms, lows level off around 75. I'm staff meteorologist Derek Height. Right now, 90.
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0: Here's a look at your forecast. A heat advisory continues until 8 p.m. tomorrow night. Slight chance for storms tonight, otherwise partly cloudy skies. Low is around 75. Partly cloudy tomorrow, slight chance for storms, highs around 96. Mainly cloudy tomorrow night, slight chance of thunderstorms, lows level off around 75. I'm Staff Meteorologist Derek Height. Right now, it's 86 degrees.
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0: Here's a look at your forecast. A heat advisory continues until 8 p.m. tomorrow night. Slight chance for storms tonight, otherwise partly cloudy skies. Lows around 75. Partly cloudy tomorrow, slight chance for storms, highs around 96. Mainly cloudy tomorrow night, slight chance of thunderstorms, lows level off around 75. I'm staff meteorologist Derek Height. Right now, it's 86 degrees.
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Here's a look at your forecast. A heat advisory continues until 8 p.m. tomorrow night. Slight chance for storms tonight, otherwise partly cloudy skies. Lows around 75. Partly cloudy tomorrow, slight chance for storms, highs around 96. Mainly cloudy tomorrow night, slight chance of thunderstorms, lows level off around 75. I'm staff meteorologist Derek Height. Currently 84.

0: Here's a look at your forecast. A heat advisory continues until 8 p.m. tomorrow night. Slight chance for storms tonight, otherwise partly cloudy skies. Low is around 75. Partly cloudy tomorrow, slight chance for storms, highs around 96. Mainly cloudy tomorrow night, slight chance of thunderstorms, lows level off around 75. I'm staff meteorologist Derek Height, currently 84.
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Here's a look at your forecast. A heat advisory continues until 8 p.m. tomorrow night. Slight chance for storms tonight, otherwise partly cloudy skies. Low is around 75. Partly cloudy tomorrow, slight chance for storms, highs around 96. Mainly cloudy tomorrow night, slight chance of thunderstorms, lows level off around 75. I'm staff meteorologist Derek Height. Currently 82.

0: Here's a look at your forecast. A heat advisory continues until 8 p.m. tomorrow night. Slight chance for storms tonight, otherwise partly cloudy skies. Low is around 75. Partly cloudy tomorrow, slight chance for storms, highs around 96. Mainly cloudy tomorrow night, slight chance of thunderstorms, lows level off around 75. I'm staff meteorologist Derek Height. Currently 82.
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Here's a look at your forecast. A heat advisory continues until 8 p.m. tomorrow night. Lows around 75 overnight under partly cloudy skies with a slight chance for storms. Sunshine mixed with clouds at times Friday. Slight chance of thunderstorms. High temperatures reach up to 96. Slight chance of thunderstorms Friday night. Lows around 75. Mainly cloudy skies. I'm staff meteorologist Derek Height. Right now, 83.

0: Here's a look at your forecast. A heat advisory continues until 8 p.m. tomorrow night. Lows around 75 overnight under partly cloudy skies with a slight chance for storms. Sunshine mixed with clouds at times Friday. Slight chance of thunderstorms. High temperatures reach up to 96. Slight chance of thunderstorms Friday night. Lows around 75. Mainly cloudy skies. I'm staff meteorologist Derek Height. Right now, 83.
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Here's a look at your forecast. A heat advisory continues until 8 p.m. tomorrow night. Lows around 75 overnight under partly cloudy skies with a slight chance for storms. Sunshine mixed with clouds at times Friday. Slight chance of thunderstorms. High temperatures reach up to 96. Slight chance of thunderstorms Friday night. Lows around 75. Mainly cloudy skies. I'm staff meteorologist Derek Height. Currently 81.

0: Here's a look at your forecast. A heat advisory continues until 8 p.m. tonight. Lows dip down to about 75 overnight under partly cloudy skies with a slight chance of thunderstorms. Slight chance for storms Friday. Highs level off around 93, a blend of clouds and sun. Chance for storms Friday night. Lows around 74, mainly cloudy. I'm staff meteorologist Derek Height. Right now, 80.
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0: Here's a look at your forecast.
1: A heat advisory continues until 9 p.m. tomorrow night. Partly cloudy overnight with a slight chance of thunderstorms. Lows level off around 75. Sunshine mixed with clouds at times again Friday. Slight chance of thunderstorms. Daytime highs approaching 93. Chance for storms Friday night. Lows around 74. Mainly cloudy skies. I'm staff meteorologist Derek Height. Currently 80.

0: here's a look at your forecast.
1: A heat advisory continues until 9 p.m. tomorrow night. Partly cloudy overnight with a slight chance of thunderstorms. Lows level off around 75. Sunshine mixed with clouds at times again Friday. Slight chance of thunderstorms. Daytime highs approaching 93. Chance for storms Friday night. Lows around 74. Mainly cloudy skies. I'm staff meteorologist Derek Height. Currently 82.
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Here's a look at your forecast. A heat advisory remains in effect. Slight chance of thunderstorms overnight, otherwise partly cloudy. Lows around 75. Sunshine mixed with clouds at times again Friday. Slight chance of thunderstorms. High temperatures reach up to 93. Chance of thunderstorms Friday night. Lows dip down to about 74, mainly cloudy. I'm staff meteorologist Derek Height. Currently, it's 80 degrees.

0: Here's a look at your forecast. A heat advisory remains in effect. Slight chance of thunderstorms overnight, otherwise partly cloudy. Lows around 75. Sunshine mixed with clouds at times again Friday. Slight chance of thunderstorms. High temperatures reach up to 93. Chance of thunderstorms Friday night. Lows dip down to about 74, mainly cloudy. I'm staff meteorologist Derek Height. Right now, 83.
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0: Here's a look at your forecast. A heat advisory remains in effect. Slight chance of thunderstorms
1: overnight,
0: otherwise partly cloudy.
1: Lows around 75.
0: Sunshine mixed with clouds at times again Friday. Slight chance of thunderstorms.
1: High temperatures reach up to 93.
0: Chance of thunderstorms Friday night.
1: Lows dip down to about 74,
0: mainly cloudy. I'm Staff Meteorologist Derek Height. Right now, it's 79 degrees.

0: Here's a look at your forecast. A heat advisory remains in effect. Slight chance of thunderstorms
1: overnight.
0: Otherwise, partly cloudy.
1: Lows around 75.
0: Sunshine mixed with clouds at times again Friday. Slight chance of thunderstorms.
1: High temperatures reach up to 93.
0: Chance of thunderstorms Friday night.
1: Lows dip down to about 74.
0: Mainly cloudy. I'm staff meteorologist Derek Height. Right now, it's 79 degrees.
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3: is cooking.

Here's a look at your forecast. A heat advisory remains in effect. Slight chance of thunderstorms overnight, otherwise partly cloudy. Lows around 75. Sunshine mixed with clouds at times again Friday. Slight chance of thunderstorms. High temperatures reach up to 93. Chance of thunderstorms Friday night. Lows dip down to about 74, mainly cloudy. I'm staff meteorologist Derek Height. Right now, it's 79 degrees.

0: here's a look at your forecast. A heat advisory remains in effect. Slight chance of thunderstorms overnight, otherwise partly cloudy. Lows around 75. Sunshine mixed with clouds at times again Friday. Slight chance of thunderstorms. High temperatures reach up to 93. Chance of thunderstorms Friday night. Lows dip down to about 74, mainly cloudy. I'm staff meteorologist Derek Height. Right now, 77.
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0: Here's a look at your forecast.
1: A heat advisory continues until 9 p.m. tomorrow night. Slight chance of thunderstorms today, otherwise sunshine mixed with clouds at times. High temperatures reach up to 93. Mainly cloudy skies expected tonight. Chance for storms. Lows level off around 74. A blend of clouds and sun tomorrow. Slight chance for storms, 94. I'm staff meteorologist Derek Height. Right now, 77.
2: 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That includes four tickets to the O'Reilly Auto Parts Series on September 12th, four tickets to the NASCAR Cup Series Enjoy Illinois 300 on September 13th, four infield fan zone passes for both days, and a two-day parking pass. 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

0: Here's a look at your forecast.
1: A heat advisory continues until 9 p.m. tomorrow night. Slight chance of thunderstorms today, otherwise more clouds than sun. High of 93. Mainly cloudy tonight. Chance of thunderstorms, lows around 74. Sunshine mixed with clouds at times tomorrow. Slight chance of thunderstorms. High temperatures reach up to 94. I'm staff meteorologist Derek Height. Currently 77.
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1: Fox News, I'm Gianna Gelosi. Accused UnitedHealthcare CEO killer Luigi Mangione going to be back in federal court. He's expected to plead guilty to federal stalking charges without a plea deal on the table. Fox's Brian Yenis tells us why.
2: So if Mangione pleads guilty to federal crimes, a legal fight could then play out over the fate of the New York State case. The Manhattan DA's office would have to successfully argue that the federal stalking charges are different enough from the state's second-degree murder charges to move forward.
1: Democratic senators are concerned about the USS Abraham Lincoln at sea for nearly 9 months supporting operations in the Middle East.
3: Democrat Senator Richard Blumenthal raising concerns of supply shortages, water contamination, plumbing issues, and deteriorating mental health in a letter to Secretary Hegseth.
1: It's Fox's Jackie Heinrich. The Navy sending the USS George Washington to relieve the Lincoln. 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
4: Here's a look at local news on regional radio. A criminal setting in Nottoway County for a Maryville man charged with possession of a controlled substance is 9 a.m. Tuesday. According to the probable cause statement, on Saturday, July 25th, deputies were conducting a traffic stop in Skidmore. They recognized the passenger as 43-year-old Matthew E. Black, who they knew to have a criminal history. A canine alerted to the presence of drugs in the vehicle. A glass smoking pipe and a hypodermic needle with methamphetamine residue were found on the passenger seat. Black was on probation at the time of his arrest for a drug conviction in February 2025. Bond is set at $10,000. A Kansas City man with criminal gang ties out of Oklahoma City is suspected of stealing over $2,000 worth of tools from a Menards store. 22-year-old Desmond M. Stewart faces a Class D felony stealing charge in Platte County Court. Bond is set at $25,000. According to the probable cause statement, on April 8th, video surveillance showed Stewart stealing two Bosch hammer drills and Metabo nail guns. Pawn shop database records revealed that Stewart's girlfriend allegedly sold the items to 23rd Street Pawn shortly after the theft. Stewart is also suspected of stealing from the Independence Menards location on April 2nd. The annual community job fair in St. Joseph will return September 8th, offering local job seekers a chance to connect on-site with area employers. The event is co-hosted by the St. Joseph Chamber of Commerce and the Human Resources Management Association of Northwest Missouri. It runs from 3 to 6 p.m. at the Stony Creek Hotel and Conference Center. Attendees can network directly with businesses, with some companies offering in-person interviews. Prospective applicants are not required to register in advance. Area businesses interested in reserving a booth at the fair are instructed to email arthur@stjoseph.com. That's a look at local news on regional radio. I'm Roman Pfister.

0: Here's a look at your forecast. A heat advisory continues until 9 p.m. tomorrow night. Slight chance of thunderstorms today, otherwise more clouds than sun. High of 93. Mainly cloudy tonight. Chance of thunderstorms, lows around 74. Sunshine mixed with clouds at times tomorrow. Slight chance of thunderstorms. High temperatures reach up to 94. I'm staff meteorologist Derek Height. Currently 77.
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2: In the early 1970s, Doyle Owens began buying lost luggage from bus lines and then from airlines. They were bags that simply could not be reunited with their owner. Today, the Unclaimed Baggage Center in Scottsboro, Alabama, resells, donates, or repurposes many items.
5: Of course, clothing trends change, and I think everybody travels with two jackets and leaves one behind.
2: Brenda Cantrell says the UBC buys the bags sight unseen, so they never know what may be inside a lost piece of luggage.

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1: News. I'm Roxanne Evans. Luigi Mangione is expected in federal court this morning where he could plead guilty in the killing of United Healthcare CEO Brian Thompson.
2: Any sentence would be up to the judge in this case.
1: Fox's Chanley Painter outside the courthouse in New York. Serious concerns about poor living conditions aboard the USS Abraham Lincoln. It's been at sea for more than 250 days supporting operations against Iran. The USS George Washington now heading to the Middle East to replace it. In Ohio, Democrat Sherrod Brown leading Republican John Husted in the latest Fox News poll by an 8-point lead, with inflation being the defining issue.
3: Brown has more enthusiasm, with 97% of Democrats saying they'll vote for him. 87% of Republicans say they'll vote for Husted.
1: Fox's Jessica Rosenthal. 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
4: Here's a look at local news on regional radio. A council status hearing is Wednesday in Harrison County Court for a Gilman City man charged with second-degree and fourth-degree child molestation. According to a probable cause statement, 36-year-old Eric Scarborough went to the Harrison County Law Enforcement Center on July 26 and confessed to the crimes. In his confession, Scarborough stated that approximately 5 years ago, he molested the two female victims on multiple occasions over several years. One of the victims was under 17 and the other under 12. Scarborough was denied bond. A preliminary hearing is 1:30 Tuesday afternoon in Nottoway County for a Ravenwood man after he allegedly defied a court order and fled with two children who are not his biological relatives. Ralph James Jones Jr. faces formal charges of kidnapping and child kidnapping. According to court documents, the Nottoway County Sheriff's Office responded on May 26 to Jones' residence to survey court-ordered custody exchange after receiving reports that he was ignoring contact from the state. Deputies found the residence vacant, but surveillance footage revealed Jones leaving the property with passengers. The city of Kearney announced the appointment of Captain Brian Allen as the city's next police chief. The Board of Aldermen unanimously approved Mayor Randy Pogue's appointment during its August 3rd meeting. Allen's first day as chief will be September 3rd, following the retirement of Chief Mark Thomas. The public is invited to attend an open house Monday from 5 to 6 p.m. to thank Chief Thomas for his service and congratulate Captain Allen as he prepares to begin his new role. That's a look at local news on regional radio. I'm Roman Pfister.

0: Here's a look at your forecast. A heat advisory remains in effect. Sunshine mixed with clouds at times today, with a slight chance of thunderstorms. High temperatures reach up to 93. Chance of thunderstorms tonight. Lows level off around 74. Mainly cloudy skies expected. A blend of clouds and sun tomorrow. Slight chance of thunderstorms. High temperatures reach up to 94. I'm staff meteorologist Derek Height. Right now, it's 75 degrees.
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8: 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A celebration of life is 10 this morning at the A.V. 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

0: Let's take a look at sports on regional radio. The Kansas City Royals had the day off yesterday, but they're staying on the West Coast as they gear up to take on the Los Angeles Angels tonight. KC comes into this series one game better than the Angels, sitting at 49-73. Seth Lugo is set to take the hill for the Royals. He's 5-7 with a 4.41 ERA. The Halos send Grayson Rodriguez to the mound, 3-5 with a 7.20 ERA. First pitch is at 8:38 tonight. Coverage on Quick 100.1 starts at 8. California comes to KC as the Chiefs host the LA Rams this Saturday for their first preseason matchup. Coaching staff made it clear that Patrick Mahomes will not play, but according to the Kansas City Star, Andy Reid is keeping a tight lip on who's going to fill the starting quarterback position for the first snap. Kickoff is at 3 p.m. Pre-game coverage here on Quick 100.1 starts at 2. Elsewhere in the NFL, yesterday the Bengals beat the Lions 16-14. Lions quarterback Luke Altmyer finished with 130 yards, 13 of 22 with a touchdown and two picks. The Arizona Cardinals nearly doubled the Las Vegas Raiders 27-14. Fernando Mendoza was 10 for 16 with 97 yards in the air and a touchdown. Steelers quarterback Drew Aller hit 153 yards with 10 completions when Pittsburgh throttled the Packers 28-9. The Chargers did even better against the Texans 27-7. Trey Lance had 164 yards in the air with 40 on the ground. Indianapolis and New England tied at 13. Will Mallory led in receiving yards with 80 and 6 receptions. The Tennessee Titans won over the 49ers 19-13. Niners quarterback Adrian Martinez was 16-30 with 159 yards, while the Titans as a team had 167 on the ground. Outside of games, Washington Commanders quarterback Jaden Daniels sent his alma mater a cease and desist letter demanding they stop using his name, image, and likeness. The Associated Press reports that Daniels sent the letter to LSU football after current defensive back DJ Pickett was promised the number 5 jersey. Former LSU coach Brian Kelly reportedly promised Pickett the number, and current coach Lane Kiffin gave the go-ahead, telling reporters, quote, "I don't think it's really my decision. We should honor what he was told." The letter detailed that the Daniels family feels disrespected that LSU gave another player Jaden's number, citing his Heisman-winning season and his legacy with LSU. The Tigers have not retired the number 5 up to this point. That's a look at sports. I'm Roman Pfister.
1: 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KKWK.

0: Here's a look at your forecast. A heat advisory remains in effect. Sunshine mixed with clouds at times today, with a slight chance of thunderstorms. High temperatures reach up to 93. Mainly cloudy tonight. Chance for storms. Lows around 74. Sunshine mixed with clouds at times tomorrow. Slight chance for storms. High temperatures reach up to 94. I'm staff meteorologist Derek Height. Right now, 77.
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1: News, I'm Gianna Gelosi. Two of the country's most notorious defendants returned to court this morning as separate legal showdowns put Luigi Mangione and Alec Murdaugh back in the spotlight. Mangione is accused of murdering United Healthcare CEO Brian Thompson and is reportedly expected to plead guilty in his federal case.
2: His team wants to use a resolution in this federal case to attack his state case where he faces murder charges. They argue he is unconstitutionally being tried twice for the same crime in violation of double jeopardy. And here in New York State, there are stricter laws when a defendant has already been convicted federally for the same criminal conduct.
1: It's Fox's Chanley Painter in South Carolina. Alec Murdaugh fights to dismiss his murder charges as he insists he didn't kill his wife and son. 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
3: Here's a look at local news on regional radio. A Cameron woman will do federal prison time for her role in a four-year embezzlement scheme. The Western District of Missouri says 52-year-old Tracy L. Kellerstrass was sentenced to 1 year and a day Thursday for bank fraud. The release says Kellerstrass pleaded guilty in March to forging another employee's signature on numerous company checks during her time as an escrow officer for a title company from December 2018 to February 2024. Kellerstrass would deposit the checks into her personal bank account. Upon her release from prison, Kellerstrass is required to serve 3 years of supervised release and pay over $460,000 in restitution. A Kansas City man charged with first-degree tampering with a motor vehicle is due in Platte County Court Wednesday. According to the probable cause statement, law enforcement noticed the registration sticker on a 2015 Chevrolet Equinox in a hotel parking lot displayed an improper expiration tag. Officers ran a check on the car, coming back to a 2012 Ford. The vehicle identification

identification number came back as reported stolen from Kansas City. Hotel security footage revealed the driver, 54-year-old Gary T. Mayer, was staying at the hotel. Mayer was taken into custody and transported to the Platte County Detention Center. He's currently on probation for forgery, and officers found multiple forged checks in Mayer's possession, which he used to purchase the car. Bond is set at $30,000. U.S. Route 59 in St. Joseph will remain closed until 5 this evening as part of an intersection improvement project. Amino's Brothers Company Incorporated is working with the Missouri Department of Transportation to replace drainage pipes. Route 59 is closed between West Valley Street and West Cliff Street, south of State Route U. Motorists will need to seek an alternate route. All work is weather permitting. That's a look at local and regional news on Regional Radio. I'm Roman Pfister.

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3: Here's a look at your forecast. A heat advisory remains in effect. Sunshine mixed with clouds at times today, with a slight chance of thunderstorms. High temperatures reach up to 93. Mainly cloudy tonight. Chance for storms. Lows around 74. Sunshine mixed with clouds at times tomorrow. Slight chance for storms. High temperatures reach up to 94. I'm staff meteorologist Derek Height. Right now, 77.

Dexter's Bridge. Apollo's

0: September corn up 5 1/4 at 453 1/4. December up 5 1/2 at 477 1/2. March up 5 1/2 at 493 1/4. September soybeans up 8 at 1174. November up 6 1/4 at 1188 1/2. January up 5 3/4 at 1203 1/2. September Chicago wheat up 11 1/2 at 664 1/4. December up 10 3/4 at 679. July up 9 1/4 at 701 3/4. October live cattle down 375 at 220.05. December down 335 at 219.45. September feeder cattle down 215 at 337.20. October down 160 at 328.80. November down 140 at 321.47. October lean hogs down 142 at 82.12. And the Dow is up 69 points at 53,839. With this look at your markets, I'm Kaylin Lair on TFN The Farm Net.
1: Here's a look at your forecast. A heat advisory remains in effect. Sunshine mixed with clouds at times today, with a slight chance of thunderstorms. High temperatures reach up to 93. Mainly cloudy tonight. Chance for storms. Lows around 74. Sunshine mixed with clouds at times tomorrow. Slight chance for storms. High temperatures reach up to 94. I'm staff meteorologist Derek Height. Currently, it's 78 degrees.
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1: News. I'm Roxanne Evans. Luigi Mangione is expected to plead guilty in federal court in the killing of the United Healthcare CEO. He could face life in prison. Fox's Chanley Painter.
2: It sounds like Mangione will essentially be throwing himself at the mercy of the court, hoping that with his cooperation, his lack of criminal history, his education, his background, he will get something less.
1: Alex Murdoch back in a South Carolina courtroom. The disbarred lawyer fighting to move his upcoming retrial out of the county where he was convicted of murdering his wife and son. Tropical storm Lala could become a hurricane when it hits Hawaii. Fox weather meteorologist Craig Herrera.
3: It is likely and a high probability that this will be a Category 1 storm as it approaches the Big Island and scoots south of the rest of the islands.
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4: Here's a look at local news on regional radio. A court hearing is this morning for a person of interest in a Kansas City homicide after a pursuit ended at a data center. Jack E.H. Leach, who police noted has a criminal history, faces Clay County charges of vehicle tampering and fleeing. He's held on a $50,000 bond, reduced from $100,000, and was scheduled to appear at 9 a.m. According to a probable cause statement, on May 27th, a Kansas City detective spotted Leach and two others in a stolen 2024 BMW. When the detective approached, Leach reportedly swapped into the driver's seat, rammed the police car, and sped away. He drove the wrong way against traffic on North Randolph Road and Worlds of Fun Avenue. Officers terminated the chase for safety, but bystanders alerted police to the BMW in the Google Data Center parking lot. Leach was caught near the car, and his two passengers were arrested after fleeing on foot onto the campus. A bond hearing is Tuesday in Daviess County Court for a Cameron man charged with first-degree harassment, stalking, and violating a protection order. According to the probable cause statement, on July 28th, Robert Lee Ellis attempted to contact the victim in person at their workplace in Winston. The victim drove to the front of the store and went inside to avoid him, after which Ellis left. The victim told authorities this was one of multiple incidents with Ellis and it caused them emotional distress. The DeKalb County Sheriff's Office served a protective order from the court on July 5th, notifying Ellis that he was not allowed to go to the victim's workplace or be within 500 feet of the victim at any point. His hearing is at 1:30 p.m. The Missouri Department of Transportation will conduct pavement repairs and compliance upgrades on State Route 33 in Clay County through early October. Motorists are advised to expect delays between U.S. Highway 69 and Holt. Crews will conduct a lane closure from Monday to Tuesday, August 25th, at the intersection with West 2nd Street daily between 7 a.m. and 8 p.m. Beginning September 6th, crews will conduct a pilot car operation from 7:30 a.m. to 8 p.m. daily until October 8th. All work is weather permitting. That's a look at local news on regional radio. I'm Roman Pfister.

0: Here's a look at your forecast. A heat advisory remains in effect. Sunshine mixed with clouds at times today, with a slight chance of thunderstorms. High temperatures reach up to 93. Mainly cloudy tonight. Chance for storms. Lows around 74. Sunshine mixed with clouds at times tomorrow. Slight chance for storms. High temperatures reach up to 94. I'm staff meteorologist Derek Height. Currently, it's 78 degrees.
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0: fair. They'll be able to stop by and see some cooking demonstrations, right?
1: Every single day at the top of the hour from five. We have five times starting at 11 all the way until 3 o'clock. And like I said, we do two recipes each day here in the Beef Showcase. And then we also do cooking demonstrations over at the Home Ec building at 11. So we're just on a full slate. We like to have a lot of fun doing this too.
0: Well, before I let you go, Sydney, I do want to ask about the Missouri Beef Industry Council. Imagine there's a bunch of other things that you guys have brought into the fair this week. And just what are you really excited to tell people about?
1: We care a lot about making sure people know where their food comes from and making sure that they are able to provide a nutrient-dense meal for their family. So we talk a lot about that. So we've got the Beef Showcase here. We encourage people to go over to the Beef House as well for a full meal. Of course, we have samples here at the Showcase, but can't beat a good steak from the Beef House. And then if they have time and they have their family here, we also have the Mizzou trailer over actually just across the street. It is in partnership with the Mizzou Ag Ed Department. And we have put together several educational opportunities that are geared towards your kids. So go have some fun, interactive learning experiences there with them too.
0: Yeah, go look for the trailer. It says Show Me Meat, and you'll get a great education there. And like Sydney said, you'll get something pretty good at the Beef House as well if you stop by and then see everything else that Missouri Beef has brought here this week. Hey, thank you so much for talking with us, Sydney.
1: Thanks for having me.
0: Come on out, seeing everything, not only Missouri Beef brought to the fair, but everything else that is here at the fairgrounds in Sedalia now through August 23rd. I'm Nathan Gertz for TFN, The Farm Net.
2: 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My name's Roman Pfister, and today I'm speaking with Ben from Albany Animal Shelter. So, Ben, why don't you tell us who we've got this week?
3: We've got Jasper. He's a tri-colored hound dog. He's 55 pounds, and he's about 2 years old. We've had him here for about 3 months.
2: Let's get to know him on a little bit more of a personal level. What can you share with us about Jasper's quirks and traits?
3: Well, he's kind of long and lanky as far as the dog goes, but he's really energetic, likes to play fetch. He's a hound dog. He likes to holler, but as long as somebody's paying attention to him, he's pretty quiet.
2: So, Ben, if somebody's looking to adopt Jasper, then what's the best way they can get a hold of you?
3: The easiest way would be to call, which would be 660-254-4434, or you could go to our Pet Finder site or Facebook or the City of Albany website.
2: And so who would Jasper be a good fit for, do you think?
3: Probably somebody who's out in the woods, somebody who's got maybe a little bit of land. I mean, he's a dog that's going to want to be out there running, has a lot of energy, a lot of drives.
2: And probably somebody who's going to want to have their whole world revolve around him. A lot of dogs love attention, and you mentioned that Jasper is no exception.
3: Right.
2: All right, well, Ben, before we go here, you did mention earlier that you've got that adoption event happening at the Tractor Supply in Bethany, right?
3: Yes, this Saturday from 10 a.m. to 2 p.m. over at the Bethany Tractor Supply, we'll have Jasper with us and a couple of our other dogs as well. So if anybody's interested, they could come check us out there and you'd be able to adopt him there as well.
2: All right, well, that's going to be a great way for people to meet all of the adorable animals up for adoption out there. Ben, I want to thank you for joining us and letting us know about Jasper and about the adoption event. And hopefully we can find our four-legged friend some forever homes very soon. This has been Pet of the Week on Regional Radio.

0: Here's a look at your forecast. A heat advisory remains in effect. Sunshine mixed with clouds at times today, with a slight chance of thunderstorms. High temperatures reach up to 93. Mainly cloudy tonight. Chance for storms. Lows around 74. Sunshine mixed with clouds at times tomorrow. Slight chance for storms. High temperatures reach up to 94. I'm staff meteorologist Derek Height. Currently, it's 78 degrees.
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1: Pelosi accused UnitedHealthcare CEO killer Luigi Mangione is going to be back in federal court this morning, where he is expected to plead guilty to federal stalking charges.
2: A senior DOJ source tells Fox News there is no plea deal today. He's promised nothing in return and is allowed to plead guilty if he chooses. We're told the DOJ will push for the maximum sentence of life in prison without parole.
1: Fox's Brian Yenes. Mangione's state trial is supposed to begin next month, and parts of Hawaii under a hurricane warning as storms brew in the Pacific.
3: Hurricane warnings are in effect for the Big Island of Hawaii as Tropical Storm Lala gets organized about 400 miles to the southeast. Tropical Storm Watch is in effect for Maui for the possibility of strong winds there, and the alerts will spread across the Hawaiian Islands over the next couple days.
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4: Here's a look at local news on regional radio. A woman accused of killing her husband in Excelsior Springs is due in Clay County Court for a bond hearing Tuesday at 1:30 p.m. Melinda Frances Dickey faces charges of second-degree murder and armed criminal action. According to court records, the victim, 65-year-old Mitchell Troy Dickey, was found dead at a residence in the 400 block of North Kimball Avenue on August 4th. Melinda Dickey was taken into custody at the scene. Dickey allegedly stabbed her husband multiple times in the chest with a butcher knife and was threatening suicide. She's held on a $1 million bond. A Houston, Texas man is due in Clay County Court for a preliminary hearing today after police allegedly spotted him driving on Interstate 35 in a stolen vehicle from North Dakota. According to a probable cause statement, on May 25th, 54-year-old Abdi Abdul Hashi was taken into custody after Kearney police located a stolen Honda CR-V traveling southbound. Police in Fargo, North Dakota confirmed the vehicle was reported stolen. During questioning, Hashi told investigators he took the vehicle because the owner failed to pay him for work he performed. However, the owner told police he never lived with Hashi and did not give permission to drive the car. Court records indicate he has multiple felony arrests and convictions in Minnesota, North Dakota, and Texas. Hashi's bond was reduced to $5,000. North Central Missouri College announced it will expand its teacher education program to its Savannah campus beginning this fall. The expansion allows students in rural Northwest Missouri to earn an Associate in Arts in Teaching transfer degree locally before continuing on to a four-year institution. NCMC teacher education instructor Cassie Cordray said, quote, "Schools throughout rural Northwest Missouri need passionate, well-prepared teachers." Cordray went on to highlight the school's dedication to expanding access for education students. Officials said the program is designed to let students finish their foundational requirements close to home while learning from local educators. That's a look at local news on regional radio. I'm Roman Pfister.

0: here's a look at your forecast. A heat advisory remains in effect. Sunshine mixed with clouds at times today, with a slight chance of thunderstorms. High temperatures reach up to 93. Mainly cloudy tonight. Chance for storms. Lows around 74. Sunshine mixed with clouds at times tomorrow. Slight chance for storms. High temperatures reach up to 94. I'm staff meteorologist Derek Height. Currently 79.
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0: here's a look at your forecast. A heat advisory remains in effect. Sunshine mixed with clouds at times today, with a slight chance of thunderstorms. High temperatures reach up to 93. Mainly cloudy tonight. Chance for storms. Lows around 74. Sunshine mixed with clouds at times tomorrow. Slight chance for storms. High temperatures reach up to 94. I'm staff meteorologist Derek Height. Currently 79.
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1: This is a Fox News alert. I'm Lillian Wu. Luigi Mangione in federal court right now saying he intends to plead guilty in the killing of UnitedHealthcare CEO Brian Thompson. Fox's Brian Yenis is outside the courthouse in New York.
2: Mangione must admit the facts of the crimes, that he traveled to New York and stalked Brian Thompson, resulting in his death.
1: Alex Murdoch is back in a South Carolina courtroom today, fighting to move his murder retrial to Charleston County, arguing he can't receive a fair trial locally.
3: Prosecutors oppose the idea of Charleston, citing limited parking and a busy tourist season during the spring, which is when the trial is expected to begin next year.
1: Fox's Jonathan Sari. And President Trump heading to Long Island, New York this afternoon to highlight his administration's record on violent crimes and public safety. This is a Fox News alert.
4: Here's a look at local news on regional radio. A bond hearing is Tuesday morning in Clay County for a Kansas City man charged with second-degree domestic assault and armed criminal action. According to a probable cause statement, on Sunday afternoon, officers contacted the victim who stated that their boyfriend, Charles D. Roberts, was drunk and high on cocaine. The victim told authorities Roberts was yelling at her throughout the night and allegedly attempted to back over her twice while she was working on a van, resulting in multiple injuries. Bond for Roberts was set at $50,000. His hearing is at 9 a.m. A St. Joseph woman accused of fleeing authorities through a residential area has a preliminary hearing scheduled for next Friday in Buchanan County Court. Laverina Lynn Nichols is charged with resisting arrest by fleeing and is held without bond, awaiting her 10 a.m. court appearance. According to court records, St. Joseph police spotted Nichols' vehicle with an expired temporary tag Sunday morning in the 1000 block of 22nd Street. Nichols allegedly accelerated as the patrol car followed her. When officers activated their emergency lights, Nichols fled at high speeds through a residential neighborhood. Additional officers later located Nichols outside her parked vehicle and took her into custody. The St. Joseph City Council will vote on Monday to approve a grant worth over $155,000 from state transportation officials to boost local traffic enforcement. The 5:30 p.m. meeting will take place at City Hall. If approved, the funding from the Missouri Department of Transportation's Traffic and Highway Safety Division will pay for police department training, new equipment, and related enforcement expenses. In other business, council members will review a nutrition services contract with the Women, Infants, and Children program. The council will also discuss resolutions regarding police vehicle purchases, city road construction agreements, and structured demolitions. Additionally, members will hold first readings for several infrastructure, zoning, and financial ordinances before opening the floor for public comment. That's a look at local news on regional radio. I'm Roman Pfister.

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1: It's actually quite emotional, standing up here with these three guys after all these years. Standing to be counted for the rest of you. Anyway, we're doing this for everyone who's not here. But particularly, of course, for Sid.

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1: Here's a look at your forecast. A heat advisory remains in effect. Sunshine mixed with clouds at times today, with a slight chance of thunderstorms. High temperatures reach up to 93. Mainly cloudy tonight. Chance for storms. Lows around 74. Sunshine mixed with clouds at times tomorrow. Slight chance for storms. High temperatures reach up to 94. I'm staff meteorologist Derek Height. Currently 79.
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0: September corn up 8 1/4 at 456 1/4. December up 8 3/4 at 480 3/4. March up 9 at 496 3/4. September soybeans up 4 1/4 at 1170 1/4. November up 2 1/2 at 1184 3/4. January up 2 1/4 at 1200. September Chicago wheat up 21 1/4 at 674. December up 20 1/2 at 688 3/4. July up 17 at 709 1/2. October live cattle down 372 at 216.32. December down 342 at 216.02. February down 335 at 216.85. September feeder cattle down 632 at 330.87. October down 710 at 321.70. November down 782 at 313.65. October lean hogs down 90 cents at 81.22. And the Dow's down 117 points at 53,722. With this look at your markets, I'm Kaylin Lair on TFN The Farm Net.
1: It's time for another update from the 2026 Missouri State Fair.
2: Checking back in at the Missouri State Fair, where it is day number 2. We're in the 4-H building. We're joined by the building coordinator, Jim Sappington. Jim, first off, tell us what goes on here in the building. There are a lot of projects set up. Where have those all come from, and what are they?
3: So the projects in the building are made by the youth of 4-H, kids 8 to 18. They've made the projects throughout the year, and every project in the building has been selected at the county level to be shown here at the fair.
2: At our stations, we've been across the state at many different county fairs, and you can hear in the kids' voices, see on their faces when they get selected to go to the state fair. It's a big deal. So being here, it's the best of the best.
3: It is the best of the best, and we also have a best of show, which is even the top of the crop. The kids are judged on those based on the project and the ability of the youth.
2: And there are numerous different types of projects coming from all over the state of Missouri. And you can spend a couple hours easily checking everything out here in this cool AC building. So if people need to cool off, this is the place to come do it.
3: New AC, it's working great today. Worked great yesterday. So yeah, the projects come from all over the state. There is everything from arts and crafts. We've got a 12-foot crocheted dragon on the shelf. We've got taxidermy on display. We've got leather work. We've got everything you can imagine these kids have done.
2: And there will also be some demonstrations all throughout the fair. Tell us about some of those and when those are.
3: Correct. They run throughout the day. Today is a busy day. We've got 35 or 40, I don't remember the exact number, demonstrations. Kids 8 to 18 demonstrating what they've learned in some of their projects. And it runs from baking cookies to shearing sheep.
2: And this is all in the 4-H building, which is pretty easy to find, not far off the main road.
3: Correct. Right next to the fire station, right across from the highway gardens and the conservation department. If you're looking on the map, it's building number 26. We're right there on the main street corner.
2: And one last thing, what are the hours for the building throughout the fair? The
3: building's open from 9 a.m. to 8 p.m., except for the last Sunday, and we close at 6 p.m.
2: And you'll have representatives all throughout the week that can talk about some of the projects and answer questions and everything like that.
3: Absolutely. Come on out and see us.
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0: Here's a look at your forecast.
1: A heat advisory continues. Slight chance of thunderstorms this afternoon. Otherwise, sunshine mixed with clouds at times. Daytime highs approaching 93. Mainly cloudy skies tonight. Chance of thunderstorms. Lows dip down to about 74. Slight chance of thunderstorms tomorrow. High temperatures reach up to 94. Sunshine mixed with clouds at times. I'm Staff Meteorologist Derek Height. Currently 79.
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3: This is a Fox News alert. I'm Gianna Gelosi. Luigi Mangione pleading guilty in court in New York to two federal stalking charges in connection to the death of UnitedHealthcare CEO Brian Thompson. Mangione said that after enduring severe pain from a back injury and navigating the health insurance system, he learned UnitedHealthcare would be holding its investor conference in New York that December, admitting to 3D printing a gun and shooting Thompson. He's going to be sentenced in the federal case December 18th, his state trial set for next month. Alec Murdaugh back in a South Carolina courtroom today, fighting to move his murder retrial to Charleston County, arguing he can't get a fair trial locally.
4: Prosecutors oppose the idea of Charleston, citing limited parking and a busy tourist season during the spring, which is when the trial is expected to begin next year.
3: And that is Fox's Jonathan Seri reporting. 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
5: Here's a look at local news on regional radio. A suspect in a child sexual abuse case is held on a $75,000 bond in Clay County. Grant Elliott is charged with two felony counts of second-degree child molestation and sexual misconduct involving a child under 15. According to court records, in June 2025, officers responded to a molestation report made by the victim's mother. The report was filed after asking the victim if there were any unreported incidents of sexual abuse due to separate incidents involving two other men. During questioning, the victim disclosed multiple incidents involving Elliot, who's an ex-boyfriend of the mother, between September and December 2020, when the victim was only 10 years old. In a forensic interview, the victim said Elliot inappropriately touched them, exposed himself, and would tell dirty jokes. No court dates are scheduled. A case review was rescheduled to September 25th in Buchanan County for a St. Joseph woman charged with first-degree harassment. According to the probable cause statement, Samantha D. Hamilton sent several death threats to three victims between April 8th and July 23rd. Hamilton also allegedly threatened to assault one of the victim's two-year-old children sexually. She also would sit outside the three victims' residence and talk about their family's movements and actions. Hamilton posted her $10,000 surety bond. Her hearing is at 8:30 a.m. The St. Joseph Health Department is reminding parents to have their students' immunizations up to date before school starts August 25th. From Wednesday, August 19th through the 26th, the Health Department will only offer school immunizations. No other services will be available. Students typically must have their immunizations current entering kindergarten, 8th grade, or senior year of high school. Immunizations are offered on a walk-in only basis. The St. Joseph Health Department is located at 904 South 10th Street. The department does not provide forms for religious or medical exemptions. That's a look at local news on regional radio. I'm Roman Pfister.

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1: Here's a look at your forecast. A heat advisory continues. Slight chance of thunderstorms this afternoon. Otherwise, sunshine mixed with clouds at times. Daytime highs approaching 93. Mainly cloudy skies tonight. Chance of thunderstorms. Lows dip down to about 74. Slight chance of thunderstorms tomorrow. High temperatures reach up to 94. Sunshine mixed with clouds at times. I'm Staff Meteorologist Derek Height. Right now, 81.
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0: Let's take a look at sports on regional radio. The Kansas City Royals had the day off yesterday, but they're staying on the West Coast as they gear up to take on the Los Angeles Angels tonight. KC comes into this series one game better than the Angels, sitting at 49-73. Seth Lugo is set to take the hill for the Royals. He's 5-7 with a 4.41 ERA. The Halos send Grayson Rodriguez to the mound, 3-5 with a 7.20 ERA. First pitch is at 8:38 tonight. Coverage on Quick 100.1 starts at 8. California comes to KC as the Chiefs host the LA Rams this Saturday for their first preseason matchup. Coaching staff made it clear that Patrick Mahomes will not play, but according to the Kansas City Star, Andy Reid is keeping a tight lip on who's going to fill the starting quarterback position for the first snap. Kickoff is at 3 p.m. Pre-game coverage here on Quick 100.1 starts at 2. Elsewhere in the NFL, yesterday the Bengals beat the Lions 16-14. Lions quarterback Luke Altmyer finished with 130 yards, 13 of 22 with a touchdown and two picks. The Arizona Cardinals nearly doubled the Las Vegas Raiders 27-14. Fernando Mendoza was 10 for 16 with 97 yards in the air and a touchdown. Steelers quarterback Drew Aller hit 153 yards with 10 completions when Pittsburgh throttled the Packers 28-9. The Chargers did even better against the Texans 27-7. Trey Lance had 164 yards in the air with 40 on the ground. Indianapolis and New England tied at 13. Will Mallory led in receiving yards with 80 and 6 receptions. The Tennessee Titans won over the 49ers 19-13. Niners quarterback Adrian Martinez was 16-30 with 159 yards, while the Titans as a team had 167 on the ground. Outside of games, Washington Commanders quarterback Jaden Daniels sent his alma mater a cease and desist letter demanding they stop using his name, image, and likeness. The Associated Press reports that Daniels sent the letter to LSU football after current defensive back DJ Pickett was promised the number 5 jersey. Former LSU coach Brian Kelly reportedly promised Pickett the number, and current coach Lane Kiffin gave the go-ahead, telling reporters, quote, "I don't think it's really my decision. We should honor what he was told." The letter detailed that the Daniels family feels disrespected that LSU gave another player Jaden's number, citing his Heisman-winning season and his legacy with LSU. The Tigers have not retired the number 5 up to this point. That's a look at sports. I'm Roman Pfister.
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0: September corn up 9 at 457, December up 9 and a quarter at 481 and a quarter, March up 9 and a half at 497 and a quarter. September soybeans up 6 and a half at 1172 and a half, November up 5 at 1187 and a quarter, January up 4 and 3 quarters at 1202 and a half. September Chicago wheat up 24 and a quarter at 677, December up 23 and a half at 691 and 3 quarters, July up 19 and a quarter at 711 and 3 quarters. October live cattle down 357 at 216.47, December down 320 at 216.25, September feeder cattle down 527 at 331.92, October down 610 at 322.70, November down 682 at 314.65, October lean hogs down 77 cents at 81.35, and the Dow is down 132 points at 53,707. With this week of your markets, I'm Kaylin Lair on TFN The Farm Net.
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2: Checking back in at the Missouri State Fair, and we're in the FFA building this time. We're joined by Riston Worthington, who is the Area 10 president. Thanks for stopping by, or thanks for letting us stop by here at your booth. 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
3: So Area 10 for FFA, there's 16 different areas within the state. Our area has about 27 chapters, and we're kind of that North Springfield area. So I'm from Dadeville, small town of about 200. I would say it's east of nowhere, but we're about 10 minutes south of Stockton Lake.
2: You guys are operating the booth here at the building here today, the FFA building on day two, Area 10 is. Tell us what you got going on. Looking around, there are a ton of different kind of projects.
3: Mm-hmm. So we got a lot of different projects here from chapters and students from all across the state. There's a lot of produce brought in. That's kind of the main attraction here, fruits and vegetables. There's a lot of flowers and floral arrangements that have been brought in. I see some country cured hams over here, and there's a lot of shop projects over here. There's a lot of woodworking, and outside there's even some welding projects that have been done. Some students have even brought in some chapters that brought in some stuff specifically about their chapters. So like Bolivar, which is from a school near us, they brought in booths and they kind of showcase their own chapter and what they do there.
2: I talked about it in the 4-H building earlier today. When you get a project or anything like that here to the state fair, it's a lot of work, a lot of effort, and really perfection to get here. So there are a lot of really cool projects on display that, you know, they're here for a reason.
3: They are here for a reason. So a lot of projects here, to my understanding, they even went through a rigorous process. There's a lot of different things they've had to go through. Not every project that's created and put together gets to make it to this level. So like a lot of these, you'll see a blue or a gold ribbon next to. These are the top of the top. They've went through all the processes. A lot of these projects put together by the schools are like the top in their area. So if you were to come in here and look around, all of these projects are probably first or second in their area. These are incredibly top tier projects that have been brought to this level.
2: You and the other members from Area 10 also are doing, I believe, some trivia over there, a game. Tell us about that and how that works.
3: So Missouri FFA has put together a little booth here within this building. They roll a dice, six-sided dice, with different aspects of the agriculture industry, right? And we get to ask them a question based on that. It can range anywhere from, like, you know, plant science to animal science to ag mech to just overall ag industry, the food side. And we ask them a question, and, you know, most of the time it's going to be younger kids, right? So we ask them a question. They give us their best guess and answer. And just for participating, they're going to get a piece of candy and some seeds to go home and plant and kind of take a little bit ag home back with them, continue to learn. I think it's really great. They obviously get to understand more about it. I've been here about an hour already, and I've already learned a lot of things just from looking through those questions and getting to answer those things.
2: Well, you can try your hand at trivia if you come out here to the FFA building at the Missouri State Fair. For TFN, the Farm Net, I'm Drew Tully.
4: Here's a look at your forecast. A heat advisory continues. Slight chance of thunderstorms this afternoon. Otherwise, sunshine mixed with clouds at times. Daytime highs approaching 93. Mainly cloudy skies tonight. Chance of thunderstorms. Lows dip down to about 74.

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1: This is a Fox News Alert. I'm Gianna Gelosi. Luigi Mangione pleading guilty in court in New York to two federal stalking charges in connection to the death of UnitedHealthcare CEO Brian Thompson. Mangione said that after enduring severe pain from a back injury and navigating the health insurance system, he learned UnitedHealthcare would be holding its investor conference in New York that December, admitting to 3D printing a gun and shooting Thompson. He's going to be sentenced in the federal case December 18th, his state trial set for next month. Alec Murdaugh back in a South Carolina court room today, fighting to move his murder retrial to Charleston County, arguing he can't get a fair trial locally.
2: Prosecutors oppose the idea of Charleston, citing limited parking and a busy tourist season during the spring, which is when the trial is expected to begin next year.
1: And that is Fox's Jonathan Seri reporting. 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
3: Here's a look at local news on regional radio. A Cameron woman will do federal prison time for her role in a four-year embezzlement scheme. The Western District of Missouri says 52-year-old Tracy L. Kellerstrass was sentenced to 1 year and one day Thursday for bank fraud. The release says Kellerstrass pleaded guilty in March to forging another employee's signature on numerous company checks during her time as an escrow officer for a title company from December 2018. To February 2024. Kellerstrass would deposit the checks into her personal bank account. Upon her release from prison, Kellerstrass is required to serve 3 years of supervised release and pay over $460,000 in restitution. A bond hearing is Tuesday in Davies County Court for a Cameron man charged with first-degree harassment, first-degree stalking, and violation of a protection order in Davies County. According to the probable cause statement on July 28th, Robert Lee Ellis went to the victim's place of work in Winston and tried to talk to them in a parking lot. Once seeing Ellis, the victim locked himself inside their vehicle, drove to the front of the store, and went inside to avoid him. Ellis then left the parking lot. While talking to police, the victim stated that there's been multiple incidents involving Ellis that have caused them emotional distress. The Davies County Courts issued a protection order on July 2nd, which was served by the DeKalb County Sheriff's Office on July 5th, notifying Ellis that he was not allowed to go to the victim's place of employment and was not allowed within 500 feet of the victim at any point in time. His hearing's at 1:30 p.m. And lastly, the Cameron City Council will hold a public hearing for the 2026 tax levy during its regular meeting Monday. The meeting will take place in the Public Safety Building training room at 6 p.m. The only unfinished business on the agenda is a second and final reading of an ordinance establishing a procedure for disclosing potential conflicts of interest and substantial interests for certain municipal officials. Ordinances that will have first readings will address current electric, water, and sewer rates and establish new rates. Also on the agenda is a resolution awarding the bid to JR & Co. Inc. for the City Hall Exterior Improvement Project, and another resolution to enter into a contract with Vance Brothers LLC for the 2026 Cape Seal Street Improvement Project. Public participation will have a 5-minute time limit and will occur at the beginning and end of the meeting. That's your look at local news on regional radio. I'm Colin McLaughlin reporting.

0: know how popular I am? I'm so popular. Everybody loves me so much.
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10: Here's a look at your forecast. A heat advisory continues. Slight chance of thunderstorms this afternoon. Otherwise, sunshine mixed with clouds at times. Daytime highs approaching 93. Mainly cloudy skies tonight. Chance of thunderstorms. Lows dip down to about 74. Slight chance of thunderstorms tomorrow. High temperatures reach up to 94. Sunshine mixed with clouds at times. I'm Staff Meteorologist Derek Height. Currently, it's 82.

0: let's take a look at your closing settlement report. September corn up 11 at 459. December up 11 and a quarter at 483 and a quarter. March up 11 and a quarter at 499. September soybeans up 11 and three quarters at 1177 and three quarters. November up 10 and a quarter at 1192 and a half. January up 10 at 1207 and three quarters. September Chicago wheat up 22 at 674 and three quarters. December up 21 and a quarter at 689 and a half. July up 18 and a quarter at 710 and three quarters. October live cattle down 117 at 218.87. December down 107 at 218.37. September feeder cattle down 265 at 334.55. October down 337 at 325.42. November down 405 at 317.42. October lean hogs down 37 cents at 81.70. With this look at your closing settlement report, I'm Kaylin Lair on TFN The Farm Net.
1: It's time for another update from the 2026 Missouri State Fair.
2: Checking back in at the Missouri State Fair, where it's day number two. We're at the Missouri Department of Natural Resources. We're joined by Matt Connor, who works with Division Information Office of Communications. And Matt, you guys are very busy throughout the State Fair, a lot going on. Tell us about some of the things that are going on here at this building.
3: Yeah, so the Missouri State Fair is the largest outreach event of the year every year for the Department of Natural Resources. It's an opportunity for our staff from divisions throughout the department, programs throughout the department, to tell the story of what Missouri Department of Natural Resources does every day to support Missourians through recreation and helping the environment and keeping them safe and healthy.
2: Throughout the entire State Fair, there's a lot of education opportunities for all ages. This booth here is no exception. You've got plenty of staff member here and, of course, all over the fairgrounds teaching, basically.
3: Right, right. So outside on the lawn, we generally have our state parks doing interpretation of their sites and parks across the state. Today, we happen to have rangers here who are interacting with the public and talking about their work with the public out across the state. Inside the building, we have probably nearly a couple dozen displays in there talking about the air, the land, the water, the recreational opportunities, energy generation within the state, because Department of Natural Resources covers so many different topics within the state. It's an amazing department to work for, and to learn more about what we do here is a great opportunity for fairgoers.
2: It looks like the exhibits will be open from 9 until 6 each day, so plenty of time for people that are coming out to the fair today, tomorrow, next week, to get in here and see some of the exhibits.
3: And on top of that, I want to point out that we are in the Woman's Building. That's W-O-M-A-N-S. It's a typographical error up cast into concrete in the building, but it is an air-conditioned building with restrooms inside, so if that's not up enticing to get you here, that's a great thing. We have people up on the floor talking about insects and stuff like that with our stream team group. So, just so much great stuff going on here at the Woman's Building. So come and join us, check it out, and let us tell you about what we do.
2: And for those that come in the main gate, as they head towards the grandstand, the food options, all that, they have to walk right past us. Right, might as well make a pit stop here and talk to you.
3: That's right. As you walk in the main gate at the State Fair, turn diagonally to your left, and you'll see our building there. It's a kind of a brown brick building. Come on in and join us and learn about what we do.
2: Matt Connor with the Missouri Department of Natural Resources. 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

0: Here's a look at your forecast. A heat advisory continues until 9 p.m. tomorrow night. Sunshine mixed with clouds at times this afternoon, with a slight chance of thunderstorms. High temperatures reach up to 93. Mainly cloudy skies expected tonight. Slight chance of thunderstorms. Lows around 74. High temperatures reach up to 94. Tomorrow, mainly cloudy skies expected. I'm staff meteorologist Derek Height. Right now, it's 84 degrees.
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7: I'm John Saucier. The man accused in the 2024 killing of UnitedHealthcare CEO Brian Thompson has pleaded guilty to a federal stalking charge. NYPD Commissioner Jessica Tisch praising the work of the city's law enforcement for their work on this case and discussing the significance of this moment.
8: This is an important moment of accountability, and my thoughts remain first and foremost with Mr. Thompson's family and everyone who knew and loved him.
7: Prosecutors say they intend to seek the maximum sentence of life in prison. Florida Governor Ron DeSantis speaking about how the state's encouraging innovation with small electric aircraft. The governor says he thinks this tech can help in emergency situations.
9: This could be used for medical transport. It could be used for a disaster response, an emergency response. It could be used for law enforcement.
7: The new advanced air mobility or flying car technology is being researched in the state's SunTrax facility. 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
10: Here's a look at local news on regional radio. A warrant was issued in Platt County last Friday for a Charlottesville, Virginia man charged with first-degree sodomy. According to the probable cause statement, Kansas City Police Department detectives received a report of a sexual assault on October 23, 2025 from the Temple Police Department in Texas. The report alleges 44-year-old Roberto Burgos abused his ex-girlfriend's daughter. According to the report, the abuse began when the victim was around 8 to 10 years old and occurred for multiple years. In an interview with detectives, the victim stated that the reason she did not report the abuse sooner was because Burgos threatened to harm family members. Bond is denied upon his arrest. A bond hearing is Tuesday morning in Clay County for a Kansas City man charged with second-degree domestic assault and armed criminal action. According to a probable cause statement on Sunday afternoon, officers contacted the victim, who stated that their boyfriend, Sherelle D. Roberts, was drunk and high on cocaine and had been yelling at her throughout the night and into the day. The victim added that while she was removing plates from a work van they owned, Roberts drove the van in reverse towards her in an attempt to hit her twice. During the second attempt, Roberts sideswiped the victim intentionally, causing multiple injuries. Bond for Roberts was set at $50,000. His hearing's at 9 a.m. And lastly, the St. Joseph Health Department wants to remind families to make sure students' immunizations are up to date before school starts Tuesday, August 25th. Students typically need to have their immunizations up to date when they're entering kindergarten, eighth grade, or senior year of high school. From Wednesday, August 19th through Wednesday, August 26th, the health department will be offering no other clinic services except school immunizations. They will only take walk-ins. No appointments will be accepted. The St. Joseph Health Department is located at 904 South 10th Street. The health department does not provide forms for religious or medical exemptions. That's your look at local news on regional radio. I'm Colin McLaughlin reporting.

0: take a look at your closing settlement report. September corn up 11 at 459. December up 11 and a quarter at 483 and a quarter. March up 11 and a quarter at 499. September soybeans up 11 and three quarters at 1177 and three quarters. November up 10 and a quarter at 1192 and a half. January up 10 at 1207 and three quarters. September Chicago wheat up 22 at 674 and three quarters. December up 21 and a quarter at 689 and a half. July up 18 and a quarter at 710 and three quarters. October live cattle down 117 at 218.87. December down 107 at 218.37. September feeder cattle down 265 at 334.55. October down 337 at 325.42. November down 405 at 317.42. October lean hogs down 37 cents at 81.70. With this look at your closing settlement report, I'm Kaylin Lair on TFN The Farm Net.
1: It's time for another update from the 2026 Missouri State Fair.
2: Missouri State Fair coverage continues here on TFN The Farm Net. Drew Tully at the Children's Barnyard. We're joined by Brandy Rath. Brandy, thanks for taking time to talk to us. Tell us, what is the Children's Barnyard here at the State Fair?
3: So Children's Barnyard is an activity where FFA members bring in different animals from their own personal projects at home. It can be anything from donkeys and horses to chickens to goats and sheep and swine. We have a little bit of everything here for everybody to enjoy. The idea is to get the public involved and to show them all the different types of agriculture that's out there, all the different types of animals. It also helps our FFA members to take a chance and get to actually work with some of these animals that maybe they don't have at home themselves. This has been going on for a long time. I think this has been here since, gosh, I think the 50s. This ball has been here. And it's gone through a lot of renovations over the years. We've had a lot of different animals come through over the time, and you just got to hear Penelope here in the background. She is our standard donkey that's been from a farm that's been working with us for many, many years.
2: And as you mentioned, wide variety of animals. I've seen turkeys and other birds. A chance to, for kids especially, to see maybe some animals they haven't seen in person.
3: Yes, yeah, that's the whole point. We want to experience, have people get to experience new things and see some stuff that maybe they don't see on a daily basis. We actually have signs on all the pens also with some information, and it explains the different terminology used for animals. We also have listed on there what the animal's name is, because people love to call the animals by name, and what farm or where they came from.
2: And for those that are going to come out and want to see the Children's Barnyard, what are the hours and when will it be open?
3: We are open daily from 9 to 9, and we'll be open all the way through the last day of the fair. We close at 6 o'clock on Sunday the 23rd.
2: And the barn, not hard to find either.
3: No, we are across the street from the agriculture building here on the south side of the fairgrounds. We're next door to the rabbit poultry building, and just down the street from the fire department.
2: From the Children's Barnyard here at the Missouri State Fair, I'm Drew Tully for TFN, The Farm Net.
4: Here's a look at your forecast. A heat advisory continues until 9 p.m. tomorrow night. Sunshine mixed with clouds at times this afternoon, with a slight chance of thunderstorms. High temperatures reach up to 93. Mainly cloudy skies expected tonight. Slight chance of thunderstorms. Lows around 74. High temperatures reach up to 94. Tomorrow, mainly cloudy skies expected. I'm staff meteorologist Derek Height. Right now, it's 84 degrees.
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0: Here's a look at your forecast. A heat advisory continues until 9 p.m. tomorrow night. Sunshine mixed with clouds at times this afternoon, with a slight chance of thunderstorms. Daytime highs approaching 93. Mainly cloudy tonight. Slight chance of thunderstorms. Lows dip down to about 75. High of 95 tomorrow. More clouds than sun. I'm staff meteorologist Derek Height. Right now, it's 84 degrees.
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1: Fox News, I'm Angelo Bavaro. Luigi Mangione pleading guilty in his federal case connected to the murder of UnitedHealthcare CEO Brian Thompson. Fox's Tanya J. Powers from court.
2: Mangione read a letter aloud, admitting he traveled to New York, quote, with the intent to shoot Thompson and had used a 3D printer to make a gun, ending with the words, quote, I knew what I was doing. Mangione faced federal stalking charges in Thompson's shooting outside a hotel on a New York City street in December 2024. Sentencing is set for December 18th.
1: Mangione has pleaded not guilty to New York State murder charges. Tropical storm Lala is predicted to become a hurricane Saturday as it nears Hawaii.
3: We already have hurricane warnings south of us on the Big Island where the first impacts are expected. The mayor there says evacuations are a part of the conversation.
1: Fox Weather's Katie Byrne. 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
4: Here's a look at local news on regional radio. Setting of a preliminary hearing is Tuesday in Davies County for an Altamont woman accused of driving intoxicated and seriously injuring two people in a head-on crash. 66-year-old Catherine L. Love is charged with DWI causing injury and misdemeanor failure to yield. She has posted her $20,000 bond. According to the probable cause statement on June 14th, troopers responded to a two-vehicle crash on Route J. During questioning, Love told Missouri troopers she had one beer before driving. However, a breath test showed that Love's blood alcohol level was 0.099%. She was transported to Davies DeKalb Regional Jail on a 24-hour hold. The two occupants of the other vehicle were taken to Mosaic Life Care Hospital in St. Joe for treatment. Love will appear in court at 9 a.m. Settings of her preliminary hearings are Tuesday for two people involved in an April burglary. According to a probable cause statement, 32-year-old Jonathan Sage Collins and 29-year-old Brandon Keith Kleauer and Alicia Desiree Esperanza were observed loading a four-wheeler, generator, and other items into a trailer while Collins carried a shotgun. Collins also reportedly stole one of the security cameras. Kansas City police later arrived at Collins' residence at the request of the Platte County Sheriff's Office, where he fled in a pickup truck. Investigators linked the group to the burglary through convenience store security footage and an interview with Collins' girlfriend. The victim also provided messages from Collins in which he admitted to the theft. A search of Collins' home revealed the shotgun and stolen items, which totaled nearly $5,000. The probable cause statement indicated that Collins was not found during initial investigation. Bond is set at $25,000, Kleauer and Esperanza both posted bond. Lastly, U.S. Route 59 in St. Joseph will be closed until 5 p.m. today as a part of an intersection improvement project. Aminos Brothers Company, Inc. will be working with the Missouri Department of Transportation to place drainage pipes. Route 59 will be closed between West Valley Street and West Cliff Street south of Buchanan County Route U. Motorists will need to seek an alternate route. All work is weather permitting. That's your look at local news on regional radio. I'm Colin McLaughlin reporting.

Classic rock lives here on Northwest Missouri's KKWK.

0: let's take a look at your closing settlement report. September corn up 11 at 459. December up 11 and a quarter at 483 and a quarter. March up 11 and a quarter at 499. September soybeans up 11 and three quarters at 1177 and three quarters. November up 10 and a quarter at 1192 and a half. January up 10 at 1207 and three quarters. September Chicago wheat up 22 at 674 and three quarters. December up 21 and a quarter at 689 and a half. July up 18 and a quarter at 710 and three quarters. October live cattle down 117 at 218.87. December down 107 at 218.37. September feeder cattle down 265 at 334.55. October down 337 at 325.42. November down 405 at 317.42. October lean hogs down 37 cents at 81.70. With this look at your closing settlement report, I'm Kaylin Lair on TFN The Farm Net.
1: It's time for another update from the 2026 Missouri State Fair.
2: Once again, we're checking in here at the Missouri State Fair. It's day number two, and we are joined by Dave Thomas, who's one of the Clydesdale handlers for Budweiser. Dave, everybody's seen the Clydesdales on commercials and on TV. Kind of tell us what those are and the purpose.
3: Well, the Clydesdales have been a part of Anheuser-Busch since the end of Prohibition back in 1933. And they've traveled all over the United States for over 90 years now. And we do all different kinds of events, you know, fairs, hometown festivals, parades, of course, our TV commercials everybody knows us for. And this year we're set up here at Missouri State Fair, right over near the Matheson Center. We'll be doing a parade most days, except for Monday and the last Sunday at 5:30. You can watch the horses parade around the grounds, and it's a great chance to get to see the horses in person, get to see their size and how beautiful they really are in person.
2: You mentioned their size and beauty. That's what really stood out to me. Of course, I've seen them on the commercials, but I stopped by and saw them in person. And when you have just a gate between you and those animals, they're larger than life. And the TV doesn't even do them justice on their size and their beauty.
3: That's for sure. I mean, these horses are really, really large animals. Each of them stands about 18 hands or 6 feet tall at the shoulders. They'll weigh right around 2,000 pounds. And when you get eight of them hooked up to the iconic Budweiser wagon, it's really something to see.
2: I noticed each stall has information about each horse, what they do, their names, I believe, and that's pretty interesting. Learn more about the horse here.
3: Yeah, that's for sure. So our horses all range in age. From the youngest horse we brought with is four, and our oldest horse with us on this trip is 13. We invite everybody to come stop by our tent over by the Matheson Center. Come check them out. Definitely check out the parade through the grounds in the evening. It's definitely something you're not going to want to miss.
2: You mentioned the wagon already. The wagon is over there on display as well, and there's a lot of information about the wagon and other things throughout the booth and under the tent.
3: Yeah, that's right. Yeah, our wagon is a 1903 Studebaker wagon that the company's owned for a really long time. And it weighs about 8,000 pounds empty. So it's a pretty cool deal.
2: That is Clydesdale handler Dave Thomas here at the Missouri State Fair for TFN The Farm Net. I'm Drew Tully.
4: Here's a look at your forecast. A heat advisory continues until 9 p.m. tomorrow night. Sunshine mixed with clouds at times this afternoon with a slight chance of thunderstorms. Daytime highs approaching 93. Mainly cloudy tonight. Slight chance of thunderstorms. Lows dip down to about 75. High of 95 tomorrow. More clouds than sun. I'm staff meteorologist Derek Height. Currently 86.
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1: Fox News, I'm Angelo Bavaro. Luigi Mangione pleading guilty in his federal case connected to the murder of UnitedHealthcare CEO Brian Thompson. Fox's Tanya J. Powers from court.
2: Mangione read a letter aloud, admitting he traveled to New York, quote, with the intent to shoot Thompson and had used a 3D printer to make a gun, ending with the words, quote, I knew what I was doing. Mangione faced federal stalking charges in Thompson's shooting outside a hotel on a New York City street in December 2024. Sentencing is set for December 18th.
1: Mangione has pleaded not guilty to New York State murder charges. Tropical storm Lala is predicted to become a hurricane Saturday as it nears Hawaii.
3: We already have hurricane warnings south of us on the Big Island where the first impacts are expected. The mayor there says evacuations are a part of the conversation.
1: Fox Weather's Katie Byrne. 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
4: Here's a look at local news on regional radio. A trial sitting is at 9:30 a.m. Monday in Nottoway County for a Maryville man. According to a probable cause statement, Christopher Lee Mullins is being charged with allegedly tampering with a witness in a felony investigation. He is pleading not guilty to the charges. The officer says they were contacted by the victim, who stated that they received multiple messages from Mullins that made them feel unsafe, threatened, and fearful of leaving their residence. The witness then showed the messages to the officer, who then contacted Mullins. Mullins claimed that he was warning the victim, not threatening them. Mullins also told the officer that he does not like anyone who cooperates with law enforcement and was upset that the suspect in the felony investigation, to whom the victim is a witness, has a warrant. Mullins was released on his own recognizance. A hearing in Clay County Court is Tuesday afternoon for a Gladstone man charged with first-degree tampering with a motor vehicle and aggravated fleeing a stop. According to a probable cause statement, a stolen vehicle was reported on July 28th out of North Kansas City. Police located the vehicle in Gladstone. Once the suspect, Ivan L. Sanders Jr., saw the police, he led them on a high-speed pursuit. Sanders stopped the vehicle on Interstate 35 and tried to evade police on foot by crossing both lanes of traffic, but was eventually captured after attempting to hide in a nearby garage. Bond is set at $100,000. His hearing's at 1:30 p.m. And lastly, the Missouri Department of Transportation will conduct pavement repairs and compliance upgrades on State Route 33 in Clay County through early October. Motorists are advised to expect delays between U.S. Highway 69 and Holt. Crews will conduct a lane closure from Monday to Tuesday, August 25th, at the intersection with West 2nd Street daily between 7 a.m. and 8 p.m. Beginning September 6th, crews will conduct a pilot car operation from 7:30 a.m. to 8 p.m. daily until October 8th. All work is weather permitting. That's your look at local news on regional radio. I'm Colin McLaughlin reporting.

0: take a look at your closing Saturn report. September corn up 11 at 459. December up 11 and a quarter at 483 and a quarter. March up 11 and a quarter at 499. September soybeans up 11 and three quarters at 1177 and three quarters. November up 10 and a quarter at 1192 and a half. January up 10 at 1207 and three quarters. September Chicago wheat up 22 at 674 and three quarters. December up 21 and a quarter at 689 and a half. July up 18 and a quarter at 710 and three quarters. October live cattle down 117 at 218.87. December down 107 at 218.37. September feeder cattle down 265 at 334.55. October down 337 at 325.42. November down 405 at 317.42. October lean hogs down 37 cents at 81.70. With this look at your closing settlement report, I'm Kaylin Lair on TFN The Farm Net.
1: Here's a look at your forecast. A heat advisory continues until 9 p.m. tomorrow night. Sunshine mixed with clouds at times this afternoon, with a slight chance of thunderstorms. Daytime highs approaching 93. Mainly cloudy tonight, slight chance of thunderstorms. Lows dip down to about 75. High of 95 tomorrow, more clouds than sun. I'm staff meteorologist Derek Height. Currently 84.
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0: Here's a look at your forecast. A heat advisory continues until 9 p.m. tomorrow night. Sunshine mixed with clouds at times this afternoon, with a slight chance of thunderstorms. Daytime highs approaching 93. Mainly cloudy tonight. Slight chance of thunderstorms. Lows dip down to about 75. High of 95 tomorrow. More clouds than sun. I'm staff meteorologist Derek Height. Right now, it's 86 degrees.
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0: possible sentence of life in prison. He also has a state trial coming up. 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
1: Here's a look at local news on regional radio. A motion hearing has been scheduled for 9 a.m. Tuesday in Andrew County for a St. Joseph man charged with resisting arrest, driving while revoked, and failure to register their motor vehicle. According to a probable cause statement, deputies observed 25-year-old Malachi Lee Johnson Jr. on North Belt Highway in a Chevrolet Silverado, missing a taillight. During a check through dispatch, deputies learned of an active felony warrant for Johnson in Jackson County, and that his license was currently revoked. Once Johnson was asked to step out of his vehicle, he became confrontational. While deputies were attempting to put handcuffs on Johnson, he resisted and was eventually tased after multiple warnings. He was then transported to the Andrew County Jail for further processing. A woman accused of killing her husband in Excelsior Springs is due in Clay County Court for a bond hearing Tuesday at 1:30 p.m. Melinda Francis Dickey faces charges of second-degree murder and armed criminal action. According to court records, the victim, 65-year-old Mitchell Troy Dickey, was found dead at a residence in the 400 block of North Kimball Avenue on August 4th. Melinda Dickey was taken into custody at the scene. Dickey allegedly stabbed her husband multiple times in the chest with a butcher knife and was threatening suicide. Dickey is held on a $1 million bond. Lastly, the city of Kearney has announced the appointment of Captain Brian Allen as the city's next chief of police. The Board of Aldermen unanimously approved Mayor Randy Pogue's appointment during its August 3rd meeting. Allen's first day as chief will be September 3rd, following the retirement of Chief Mark Thomas. The public is invited to attend an open house Monday from 5 to 6 p.m. to thank Chief Thomas for his service and to congratulate Captain Allen as he prepares to begin his new role. That's your look at local news on regional radio. I'm Colin McLaughlin reporting.

0: Here's a look at your forecast. A heat advisory continues until 9 p.m. tomorrow night. Sunshine mixed with clouds at times this afternoon, with a slight chance of thunderstorms. Daytime highs approaching 93. Mainly cloudy tonight. Slight chance of thunderstorms. Lows dip down to about 75. High of 95 tomorrow. More clouds than sun. I'm staff meteorologist Derek Height. Currently, it's 84 degrees.
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0: Royals had the day off yesterday, but they're staying on the West Coast as they gear up to take on the LA Angels tonight. KC comes into the series one game better than the Angels, sitting at 49-73. Seth Lugo is set to take the hill for the Royals. He's 5-7 with a 4.41 ERA. The Halos send Grayson Rodriguez to the mound, who's 3-5 with a 7.20 ERA. First pitch is at 8:38 tonight. Coverage on Quick 100.1 starts at 8. Not only does KC go to California, but California comes to KC. The Chiefs host the LA Rams tomorrow for their first preseason matchup. Coaching staff made it clear Patrick Mahomes will not play. But according to the Kansas City Star, Andy Reid is keeping a tight lip on who's going to fill the starting QB position for the first snap. Kickoff is at 3 p.m. Pregame coverage on Quick 100.1 starts at 2. Other preseason games going on tomorrow. The Vikings are at the Giants at noon. The Panthers are at the Bills at noon. The Browns are at the Bears at noon. At 3 o'clock, it's the Jaguars at the Saints. And at 6 o'clock, it's the Eagles at the Ravens. And at 7 o'clock, it's the Cowboys at the Seahawks.
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0: let's take a look at your closing Saturn report. September corn up 11 at 459. December up 11 and a quarter at 483 and a quarter. March up 11 and a quarter at 499. September soybeans up 11 and three quarters at 1177 and three quarters. November up 10 and a quarter at 1192 and a half. January up 10 at 1207 and three quarters. September Chicago wheat up 22 at 674 and three quarters. December up 21 and a quarter at 689 and a half. July up 18 and a quarter at 710 and three quarters. October live cattle down 117 at 218.87. December down 107 at 218.37. September feeder cattle down 265 at 334.55. October down 337 at 325.42. November down 405 at 317.42. October lean hogs down 37 cents at 81.70. With this look at your closing settlement report, I'm Kaylin Lair on TFN The Farm Net.
1: Here's a look at your forecast. A heat advisory continues. Slight chance of thunderstorms tonight. Otherwise, mainly cloudy skies expect. Lows level off around 75. Cloudy skies with a few peaks of sun. Tomorrow, daytime highs approaching 95. Mainly cloudy skies expected tomorrow night. Chance of thunderstorms. Lows dip down to about 72. I'm Staff Meteorologist Derek Height. Currently, it's 82 degrees.

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